0: 101.5 KPLA, perfect while you work. I'm John Tesh with Intelligence for Your Life. So where is the first place a burglar will try to break into our home? It's something that happens every 25 seconds, by the way, and this may surprise you. The most common entry point is our front door. The International Association of Certified Home Inspectors says one in three home burglaries happen this way. The reason? Because it's the most direct entry point. It's the easiest to access and can be easier to forcibly enter than other points. And a lot of times, it is left unlocked. In fact, about 42% of people these days leave their doors and windows unlocked when they're home. And in 28% of burglary cases, someone is home. Plus, a surprising number of people have spare keys that they've left under doormats or potted plants by the front door. Guess who knows that trick? Every burglar. The second most common entry point, a ground floor window. And then once they're inside, burglars typically hit three spots first: the primary bedroom, the family room, and the home office. But here's the good news. Most burglars spend less than 10 minutes inside. It's why it's rare for them to waste time going up to the second floor if you have one. So, store your valuables upstairs, just not in a bedroom or the office.
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0: As you know, people are obsessed with protein. It's showing up everywhere, from popcorn to candy to sparkling water. I saw it in cupcakes yesterday at my daughter's birthday party. Over 60% of North American consumers say they've increased their protein intake in the last year. And while protein is important, most of us are getting enough of it. But you know what you really need is fiber. The USDA has now found that 4% of men and 12% of women are hitting the daily recommended amount of fiber. But it's a nutrient needed for gut health, digestion, weight management, and even sparkling water. I saw it in cupcakes yesterday at my daughter's birthday party. Over 60% of North American consumers say they've increased their protein intake in the last year. And while protein is important, most of us are getting enough of it. But you know what you really need is fiber. The USDA has now found that 4% of men and 12% of women are hitting the daily recommended amount of fiber. But it's a nutrient needed for gut health, digestion, weight management, and even... And 73% more weight. And there's one food that's loaded with protein and fiber, and that's beans. They're a nutrient powerhouse full of iron, potassium, and folate. Plus, they're cheap and they keep for a long time. And beans are becoming more popular, and account for the viral dense bean salad has more than 2.7 million followers. There's also a $200 a year subscription to a bean club, Rancho Gordo, that has 26,000 members and a wait list of 20,000 more. So if you want more protein but also need more fiber, beans are a great way to go.
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Let's take a moment here and talk about anger. You know, venting when you're angry may feel good in the moment, but Ohio State University finds that when we're frustrated, venting and blowing off steam will not resolve our anger. In an analysis of 10,000 people, researchers found that deep breathing was the most effective way to dial down anger. It's because venting, throwing things, or even hitting a punching bag, they end up being counterproductive. They increase physiological arousal, which intensifies feelings of anger, but deep breathing slows your heart rate and widens your blood vessels, lowering your blood pressure.

0: 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Okay, pet parents, here's an early warning for you. If you want your dog to live as long as possible, and who doesn't, we have to stop feeding them table scraps and watch their weight. Research from the University of Liverpool has looked at the lifespans of 50,000 dogs in the U.S. over a 10-year span. The dogs were from the top 12 most popular breeds, and every single dog that was overweight, regardless of breed, had a reduced lifespan. It's because overweight dogs are more likely to suffer from disease just like humans. They have an increased risk for everything from joint diseases to breathing problems to even cancer. The study also found that only 1 in 5 of us dog owners gives their dog a consistent measured portion at meals. Oh, I'm guilty. All right, let's do the headline again. If we want our furry family members to live as long as possible, we have to stop feeding them table scraps and we have to start watching their weight.
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1: It's a John Tesh Radio Show, Intelligence for Your Life. Let's talk coffee for a moment. And the experts are saying we need to drink coffee strategically. What do they mean by this? Well, research from Johns Hopkins University shows that drinking 200 milligrams of caffeine after learning new information helps you recall it more clearly for up to 24 hours. 200 milligrams of caffeine is what you'd get in a Starbucks grande. It works because the caffeine helps the brain process new data, locking it into your memory banks. Again, from Johns Hopkins, drinking 200 milligrams of caffeine after learning new information helps you recall it more clearly.
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1: And just ahead, forget the Jumbotron and skywriting. Coming up, I'll tell you how Gen Z is taking the pressure off of marriage proposals.

0: 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Here's a conversation starter for you, Generation Z, now taking another tradition and turning it on its head, proposing marriage. Gen Z is adults age 28 and under, and they're doing something called quiet proposing. Instead of one partner surprising the other with a flashy marriage proposal and a ring, in a recent study, more than half of all engagement ring shoppers brought their partner along, making it a mutual decision, no drama, no surprise. And it's not just partners who are deciding on the ring together. In 18% of cases, the future in-laws came along. 11% were joined by friends or siblings. Only 18% of ring shoppers chose a ring by themselves. Psychologist Leah Levy says Gen Z is tired of moments that feel staged for social media. They're also more interested in equal partnerships, transparency, and teamwork than grand gestures designed to get likes. She sees quiet proposals as a backlash to over-the-top proposals, with people asking, "Will you marry me on jumbotrons and with elaborate flash mobs?" She says quiet proposals are actually a sign of emotional maturity.
1: All the intelligence in one place. Tesh.com.
0: And coming up, do you think you're good at estimating your grocery bill as you shop? Turns out most people overshoot by nearly 20%. I'll tell you how to fix that in just one easy step next.
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1: All right, my intelligent friends, if you need a favor, the experts say don't ask somebody who's hungry.
2: Oh, yeah.
1: Yeah, you got to feed them first. You're more likely to get a yes if you ask them after they've eaten. Experts at Rutgers University say it's because we get a surge of blood sugar after eating that makes us more upbeat and more prone to do something for others. So you just carry, it's like a trainer. You just carry a pocket full of snacks.
2: Oh, yeah, you got to have, hey, look, wanna help, as a parent.
1: Want to help me move? Are you sure?
2: As a parent, I am very familiar with the need to have pocket snacks.
1: Yeah.
2: Right? I've always got a cereal bar or like a little thing of nuts because, you know, when that blood sugar starts to drop, all mood regulation goes away. This is the thing, this is the reciprocity that we can't help but internalize, right? Somebody does something nice for you, you do something nice for them. So if you can keep your, you know, if you can keep the other person around you well fed and feeling cared for, guess what? They're going to want to reciprocate. They're going to want to make sure that you feel cared for. And that could mean helping you move your couch or, you know, your armoire that was a gift from your grandfather or grandmother. And nobody wants to help you move.
1: Okay.
2: Give them pizza.
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0: my health and wellness files. I'm liking this, and I'm sure all of the folks at the Intelligence for Your Life studios are going to be asking for it. Just like workers are required to take 15-minute breaks and a lunch hour, soon we are betting there will be workplace-mandated nap time because research proves it will help employees be more productive. So a University of Michigan study found that power naps during the workday will help reduce frustration, decrease impulsive behavior, and increase workplace safety. And best of all, it costs businesses nothing.
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1: 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All right, my intelligent friends, here's an incredible way to test your health and fitness. I'm doing this. It's probably going to be an epic fail, but I'll send a video. Go to a playground, find some monkey bars, and do a dead hang. It's the starting position of a pull-up. You can just hang there, though. You don't have to pull yourself up. According to the University of Memphis, if you can hang for over 40 seconds without losing your grip, you're in great shape. Because grip strength is associated with lower rates of heart and respiratory disease, cancer, and a lower risk of early death from any cause. In fact, the correlation is so strong, don't miss this, it's considered a great way to measure your overall health, similar to blood pressure or heart rate. If you can't hang for 40 seconds, you can improve your grip strength by simply carrying heavy things. Start small and work your way up. Exercise physiologist Matthias Sorensen says, start with anything you can carry for 90 seconds and increase the weights as you get stronger.
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1: 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So, the fix for our midday slump could well be a handful of peanuts every day. Try it, unless you're allergic, of course.
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1: Coming up in just a moment, could sweating with strangers be the newest way to make friends? In a moment, I'll tell you about the latest trend. It's social saunas.

0: 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So the latest meeting place where you can gather with your friends or make new ones is the sauna. Vogue magazine saying saunas are the new social club. Now, saunas aren't new, of course. People have been enjoying them for at least 10,000 years. But social saunas, where people gather to sweat together, aren't just about the health benefits. They're about community. And they've now become one of the hottest wellness trends in North America. Market researchers say the global sauna business will be worth $1.3 billion in the next 5 years, a 43% increase from where things stand right now. What goes on in a social sauna? At one sauna place in Manhattan, you pay $45 to simmer in a sauna for 90 other people, rather, while doing guided meditations, breath work, and aromatherapy. Some even have live music or group talk sessions in the sauna. Other social saunas are smaller and more intimate, so you can have better conversations. Some even host events like birthday parties in the sauna. The sauna experience is becoming another third space where people can gather besides work and home. Think of it like a coffee shop, but a whole lot sweatier. And younger generations love them because they reflect the growing interest in wellness and a desire for socializing.
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0: And just ahead, I'll explain why we get the dreaded middle age spread. 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

0: why is it that our waistlines grow in our 40s, 50s, and beyond, even if we don't change how we eat or how we exercise? So it turns out there's a scientific reason behind the dreaded middle age spread. Researchers discovered a brand new type of fat-producing cell that shows up only in middle age. They're called CPA cells, and they act like fat factories, multiplying like crazy and building belly fat regardless of diet or exercise. In one study, 80% of belly fat in middle-aged mice came from these newly made fat cells, and those same cells are in humans. Even worse, when scientists transplanted CPA cells into young mice, the young mice started packing on belly fat too. It's because CPA cells are programmed to grow fat no matter what. But there is hope. Researchers also identified a specific receptor that helps trigger this fat cell frenzy. When they blocked it, the fat cells stopped multiplying. So if you're dealing with the dreaded middle age spread and nothing has changed with your diet and lifestyle, it's not your fault. Middle aged weight gain is biological. And soon we may have a way to fight it at the source. But until then, focus on smaller portions and weight training to boost your metabolism. And I'll have an update soon.
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0: 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I'm John Tesh with Intelligence for Your Life. Quick piece from our health and wellness files. I love this one. It's a crazy way, seems crazy anyway, to feel less anxious, but it works. It's from Vanderbilt University. If you want to feel less anxiousness, just have a cup of coffee. The researchers in Nashville found that people who sipped 2 cups of coffee a day, even decaf, cut their risk of anxiety by a full 42%. The reason? The researchers say it's because coffee contains several antioxidants, including chlorogenic acid, which works as well as the anti-anxiety medication Xanax. Wow! Coffee also has caffeic acid, which triggers release of the mood-boosting brain chemical dopamine. The combination helps reduce anxiety and will improve your mood. The latest way to feel less anxious. Have a cup of coffee.
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20: A better life with Dr. Sanjay Gupta.
21: Eating a healthy diet is not only good for you physically, it can also keep your brain sharp as you age. According to a new study out of China, people who most closely followed the MIND diet slowed aging in key structures inside their brains by more than 2 years. The MIND diet is a combination of the Mediterranean diet, which we talk a lot about, and the DASH diet, which stands for Dietary Approaches to Stop Hypertension. All three of these diets are similar, but the MIND diet puts more of an emphasis on berries, beans, leafy green vegetables, fish, poultry, whole grains, olive oil, and nuts. You're not going to eat foods with a lot of saturated fat. We're talking cheese, butter, red meat, or anything fried. You really don't have to eat like this 100% of the time. That's the key. Just do the best that you can. I'm Dr. Sanjay Gupta, helping you live a better life.
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0: 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All right, my friends, if you're feeling achy, bloated, or just off right now, it could be your posture. It's not just your back that suffers when you slouch. Experts say poor posture can actually trigger a bunch of everyday health problems, and the connection might surprise you. For example, your posture could lead to headaches. If your head is even slightly tilted forward all day, like when you're looking at your phone, that puts strain on your neck muscles, and that tension can lead to frequent headaches. Hunching can also lead to bloat. It's because hunching over can compress your organs and slow down digestion. It means you may feel fuller, puffier, and more uncomfortable than you should, especially after meals. And then poor posture during the day can lead to poor sleep at night. I had no idea. If your muscles and spine are misaligned and pulled into unnatural positions for hours while you're awake, your muscles will have a hard time fully relaxing at night. That tension ends up sticking with you, making it harder to fall asleep and stay asleep. The good news, posture is fixable. So gentle stretching and core strengthening and maybe even adjusting your workspace setup are going to help.
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0: 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It'll cut your heart disease risk, no meds required.
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0: Of course, you've heard an apple a day keeps the doctor away, but experts are now saying the fruit we should be eating every day is blueberries. The American Journal of Clinical Nutrition saying that eating just one cup of blueberries a day can cut your risk of cardiovascular disease by up to 15%. Researchers say the credit goes to plant pigments called anthocyanins. They're antioxidants that give blueberries their deep blue color and their power to improve blood vessel function. So what happened in this study when people added a cup of blueberries to their daily diet? Improved blood flow. That's what. Less stiffness in the arteries and a noticeable drop in their risk for heart disease. So if you're looking for a simple and delicious way to support your heart, blueberries are where it's at.
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1: All right, let's check in with Italian host Gib Gerard.
2: I'll take it.
1: Gilberto Gerard. If you're trying to lose weight, experts say make sure your pasta is al dente. And Gib knows how to make that. He makes it for his family all the time.
2: Yeah.
1: Research shows that the firmer al dente pasta has fewer glycemic index, a lower glycemic index, rather.
2: There you go.
1: Meaning it won't raise your blood sugar as much. The longer your pasta is boiled, it'll be like eating something really sugary.
2: Yes. So again, you're cooking that sugar up and it's going to be more, you're cooking the grains up and it's going to release more of the sugar. The key to al dente, it literally means to the teeth. So when you bite into the pasta, if it's a little sticky on your teeth, that's al dente. That's what that literally means. Some people like the throw it against the wall and see if it sticks method, where you take one noodle, you throw it against the wall. It doesn't work for me. I have to bite it and see if it's al dente. But yeah, it's the way. By the way, you go to Italy, there's not a lot of overweight Italians, and they're eating pasta all day.
1: Yeah.
2: They all eat it al dente. You know, nobody eats it mouchad, which is when you overcook it.
3: Making you the smartest person in the room.
4: Intelligence for your life.

Sometimes the best intelligence is the simplest, right? You want to have a good day? Just send somebody else a text wishing them a good day. That's because connecting with people you love, even just through a text, prompts your brain to release the feel-good chemicals serotonin and dopamine. It also suppresses the stress hormone cortisol. Yes, wishing somebody else a good day, that's it, ensures you will have a great day yourself. 1, 2

0: 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All right, all you single intelligent people, is the gym the new place to take your date? For a growing number of people, it absolutely is, according to gym owner Kate Brinch, who says she has seen an increase in these gym dates in which fitness enthusiasts decide to make the gym the setting for their first date instead of grabbing a traditional dinner and a movie. And research shows gym dates are a great idea. First, because you've got a built-in common interest, fitness. And according to a study from Loyola University, 83% of people who exercise regularly say they want a partner who is equally active. Plus, when you start out knowing your partner values being fit and healthy, that can open up the door to talking about other values, including your passions, goals, and commitment level. And gym dates can help you build a stronger relationship. Family studies professor Dr. Victor Harris says, when you exercise together, it makes you feel like you're on the same team. That helps you bond. This explains why couples who exercise together are consistently happier and more satisfied with their relationship than those who don't. Here's one piece of advice. Gym owner Kate Brinch says the ideal gym dates are short, like a 30-minute class, for example. That way you can move on to another activity afterward where you can actually talk and get to know each other.
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15: Did you know that almost half the vegetables and more than three quarters of the fruit that we eat in this country come from just one state, California? Yeah, it's true. And according to a new report by the Environmental Working Group, a health advocacy organization, a lot of this produce is tainted with PFAS, which are sometimes referred to as forever chemicals. Why? Well, the EPA says pesticides keep America's food supply safe, abundant, and affordable. And of course, these chemicals are used in every state, not just California. Now, if you are worried, though, about how much you're consuming, the best thing to do is to buy organic produce, if and when you can. Organic or not, you should rinse all fruits and vegetables under running water. Don't use any soap. And as one epidemiologist told us, use a brush on sturdier items like carrots, potatoes, and cucumbers. I'm Dr. Sanjay Gupta, helping you live a better life.
16: $1,000.

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0: 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Uber and Lyft want to make ride-hailing easier for older adults. Uber just announced a new simplified senior version of their app that features bigger text, fewer buttons, and easier access to save destinations. The idea is to make it simpler and less stressful for older adults to get around. They're also expanding family profiles to include seniors, so loved ones can book rides for them, manage destinations, even pay with Medicare cards. Wow. Lyft is also focused on senior citizens. Their version is called Lyft Silver. It rolls out nationwide and goes a step further by giving users access to live support from real humans. It also prioritizes cars that are easier to get in and out of because seniors are twice as likely to cancel a ride when a pickup truck shows up or an SUV. The bottom line, transportation is one of the biggest barriers to independence as people age. This will help a lot of people stay independent a whole lot longer.
1: Intelligence for your life.
0: 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Stand by.
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0: 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So here's what to eat when you're under the weather, and it comes from family physician Dr. Shannon Dowler, a board member of the American Academy of Family Physicians. First, if you have a stomach bug, dehydration can make your symptoms worse. So, sip water, electrolyte drinks, or coconut water. But take tiny sips and not gulps. And then when your stomach can handle it, have bland, starchy foods like bananas, rice, applesauce, and toast. Yes, it's known as the brat diet. Avoid caffeine and anything with a lot of fiber, because both of those can result in more bathroom trips. For a sore throat, think cold and soothing. So, freezer pops, yogurt, ice cream, or warm broths and tea with honey. Those can coat and comfort your throat without making things worse. And for constipation, try hot drinks. Drinking any hot liquid kicks off something called peristalsis, which is when intestinal muscles contract, pushing things through your system. But your best bet is hot coffee. Caffeinated coffee triggers contractions in the gut that are 60% stronger than plain hot water.
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0: Time to get your attention big time here with this headline. You can lose weight without breaking a sweat, lifting any weights, or restricting your portions. Just go vegan, even for just a little while. This is according to the Academy of Nutrition and Dietetics. Researchers found that people lost 10 pounds in less than a year just by switching to a vegan diet without eating less or exercising more. It makes sense because most vegan meals are low in calories since they're plant-based. They also typically have more fiber, which can boost metabolism by 16% for up to 3 hours after a meal. The researchers say people should test it out for a month to see the results they get. People typically drop weight immediately and lower their cholesterol and blood pressure. Let me know how this works for you. Facebook.com/John Tesh.
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0: 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All right, my intelligent friends, next time you're feeling stressed or overwhelmed or anxious, adopt this body language. Sit with your hands on your knees, palms facing up, shoulders down, belly relaxed, feet flat on the floor. That comes from clinical psychologist Dr. Laura Fielding. Laura says it's a body position you'd never adopt if you were in real danger because it leaves you too exposed. Because of that, that posture sends a safety signal throughout the body. So the next time you're stressed, sit that way for as long as you can to suppress the urge to react in an unproductive way. Again, you sit with your hands on your knees, palms facing up, shoulders down, belly relaxed, feet flat on the floor.
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21: 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Allow your arms to swing naturally in coordination with your legs. 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I'm Dr. Sanjay Gupta, helping you live a better life.
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0: similar way to meditation. For the biggest benefit, try the Zen Tangle method. It's a type of drawing that uses repetitive patterns, whether that's swirls, stripes, or shapes. I always do swirls. Zentangle drawing triggers creative focus, and doing it for just 12 minutes a day delivers the greatest benefit. Now try it.
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0: And coming up, did you know a burglary happens every 25 seconds? In a moment, I'm going to tell you how you might be rolling out the welcome mat for burglars without even realizing it. Stand by.

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1: It's a John Tesh Radio Show, and let's start with this, intelligence. If meditation is not your thing, I want you to try doodling. The American Journal of Occupational Therapy says doodling is a great way to get your creative juices flowing. The researchers found that free-form drawing affects the brain in a

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0: As you know, people are obsessed with protein. It's showing up everywhere, from popcorn to candy to sparkling water. I saw it in cupcakes yesterday at my daughter's birthday party. Over 60% of North American consumers say they've increased their protein intake in the last year. And while protein is important, most of us are getting enough of it. But you know what you really need is fiber. The USDA has now found that 4% of men and 12% of women are hitting the daily recommended amount of fiber. But it's a nutrient needed for gut health, digestion, weight management, and even sleep. Fiber can reduce inflammation, even help prevent cancer. And the University of Toronto says increasing your fiber intake by just 8 grams a day will help you lose 73% more weight. And there's one food that's loaded with protein and fiber, and that's beans. They're a nutrient powerhouse full of iron, potassium, and folate. Plus, they're cheap and they keep for a long time. And beans are becoming more popular, and account for the viral dense bean salad has more than 2.7 million followers. There's also a $200 a year subscription to a bean club, Rancho Gordo, that has 26,000 members and a wait list of 20,000 more. So if you want more protein but also need more fiber, beans are a great way to go.
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0: 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Okay, pet parents, here's an early warning for you. If you want your dog to live as long as possible, and who doesn't, we have to stop feeding them table scraps and watch their weight. Research from the University of Liverpool has looked at the lifespans of 50,000 dogs in the U.S. over a 10-year span. The dogs were from the top 12 most popular breeds, and every single dog that was overweight, regardless of breed, had a reduced lifespan. It's because overweight dogs are more likely to suffer from disease just like humans. They have an increased risk for everything from joint diseases to breathing problems to even cancer. The study also found that only 1 in 5 of us dog owners gives their dog a consistent measured portion at meals. Oh, I'm guilty. All right, let's do the headline again. If we want our furry family members to live as long as possible, we have to stop feeding them table scraps and we have to start watching their weight.
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5: All right, let's be honest. Dad's earned a little quiet time, right? Well, Songbird Station inside the Chapel Plaza Court in Columbia is built for that. It's where you can go to find that perfect mix of leave me alone for 5 minutes and, hey, let's do this together. Grab them one of those Tilly sun hats that's perfect for long days outside. Or you can go big with binoculars or a scope. They've got every level and everything is backed for life. And this is cool. They've got hands-on kits that they can actually build with their kids or grandkids, and they'll actually help you do it in store. So yeah, you're giving a gift, but what you're really giving is a moment. Songbird Station, inside the Chapel Plaza Court in Columbia. Tell them Todd Allen sent you. They are perfect for a Father's Day that actually sticks.

0: For over 30 years, we're your home for today's hits and yesterday's favorites. 101.5 KPLA. All right, my intelligent friends, here's an incredible way to test your health and fitness. I'm doing this. It's probably going to be an epic fail, but I'll send a video. Go to a playground, find some monkey bars, and do a dead hang. It's the starting position of a pull-up. You can just hang there, though. You don't have to pull yourself up. According to the University of Memphis, if you can hang for over 40 seconds without losing your grip, you're in great shape. Because grip strength is associated with lower rates of heart and respiratory disease, cancer, and a lower risk of early death from any cause. In fact, the correlation is so strong, don't miss this, it's considered a great way to measure your overall health, similar to blood pressure or heart rate. If you can't hang for 40 seconds, you can improve your grip strength by simply carrying heavy things. Start small and work your way up. Exercise physiologist Matthias Sorensen says, start with anything you can carry for 90 seconds, and increase the weights as you get stronger.
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0: So why is it that our waistlines grow in our 40s, 50s, and beyond, even if we don't change how we eat or how we exercise? So it turns out there's a scientific reason behind the dreaded middle age spread. Researchers discovered a brand new type of fat-producing cell that shows up only in middle age. They're called CPA cells, and they act like fat factories, multiplying like crazy and building belly fat regardless of diet or exercise. In one study, 80% of belly fat in middle-aged mice came from these newly made fat cells, and those same cells are in humans. Even worse, when scientists transplanted CPA cells into young mice, the young mice started packing on belly fat too. It's because CPA cells are programmed to grow fat no matter what. But there is hope. Researchers also identified a specific receptor that helps trigger this fat cell frenzy. When they blocked it, the fat cells stopped multiplying. So if you're dealing with the dreaded middle-aged spread and nothing has changed with your diet and lifestyle, it's not your fault. Middle-aged weight gain is biological, and soon we may have a way to fight it at the source. But until then, focus on smaller portions and weight training to boost your metabolism, and I'll have an update soon.
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1: 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Quick piece from our health and wellness files. I love this one. It's a crazy way, seems crazy anyway, to feel less anxious, but it works. It's from Vanderbilt University. If you want to feel less anxiousness, just have a cup of coffee. The researchers in Nashville found that people who sipped 2 cups of coffee a day, even decaf, cut their risk of anxiety by a full 42%. The reason? The researchers say it's because coffee contains several antioxidants, including chlorogenic acid, which works as well as the anti-anxiety medication Xanax. Wow! Coffee also has caffeic acid, which triggers release of the mood-boosting brain chemical dopamine. The combination helps reduce anxiety and will improve your mood. The latest way to feel less anxious, have a cup of coffee.
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101.5 KPLA, perfect while you work. I'm John Tesh with Intelligence for Your Life. All right, my friends, if you're feeling achy, bloated, or just off right now, it could be your posture. It's not just your back that suffers when you slouch. Experts say poor posture can actually trigger a bunch of everyday health problems, and the connection might surprise you. For example, your posture could lead to headaches. If your head is even slightly tilted forward all day, like when you're looking at your phone, that puts strain on your neck muscles, and that tension can lead to frequent headaches. Hunching can also

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1: They say the holy water's watered down, and this town's lost its faith. Our colors will fade eventually, so if our time is running out, day after day, we'll make the mundane a masterpiece. Oh my, my, oh my, my love, I take one look at you, you're taking me.

sometimes the best intelligence is the simplest, right? You want to have a good day? Just send somebody else a text wishing them a good day. That's because connecting with people you love, even just through a text, prompts your brain to release the feel-good chemicals serotonin and dopamine. It also suppresses the stress hormone cortisol. Yes, wishing somebody else a good day, that's it, ensures you will have a great day yourself.

0: Hi, this is John Tesh. Thanks for listening to 101.5 KPLA. Now more great music and intelligence for your life, 101.5 KPLA. All right, all you single, intelligent people, is the gym the new place to take your date? For a growing number of people, it absolutely is. According to gym owner Kate Brinch, who says she has seen an increase in these gym dates in which fitness enthusiasts decide to make the gym the setting for their first date instead of grabbing a traditional dinner and a movie. And research shows gym dates are a great idea. First, because you've got a built-in common interest, fitness. And according to a study from Loyola University, 83% of people who exercise regularly say they want a partner who is equally active. Plus, when you start out knowing your partner values being fit and healthy, that can open up the door to talking about other values, including your passions, goals, and commitment level. And gym dates can help you build a stronger relationship. Family studies professor Dr. Victor Harris says, when you exercise together, it makes you feel like you're on the same team. That helps you bond. This explains why couples who exercise together are consistently happier and more satisfied with their relationship than those who don't. Here's one piece of advice. Gym owner Kate Brinch says the ideal gym dates are short, like a 30-minute class, for example. That way you can move on to another activity afterward where you can actually talk and get to know each other.
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1: With a look at KPLA News, I'm David Gaines. Boone County Clerk Brianna Lennon has updated voter rolls to reflect assignments to the state's redrawn congressional districts. Lennon drew the ire of Missouri Secretary of State Denny Hoskins last month when she said she would not revise voter lists to reflect the gerrymandered congressional districts until Hoskins decided whether to approve a measure that would force a statewide vote on the map. But with no decision from Hoskins and the deadline for certifying the August primary ballot 3 weeks past, Lennon said on Tuesday that using the redrawn map was the best option to avoid confusion for voters. The new map took the 5th Congressional District in Kansas City and redrew it to extend east across rural areas. The ramp from westbound U.S. 54 to Missouri 52 south of Eldon is set to close next week in order for some shoulder work. Crews plan to close the westbound exit ramp on Thursday the 25th from 8 a.m. until 5 p.m. Drivers wishing to use the interchange can travel west to the next crossover, use it to access eastbound U.S. 54, and then travel east to Missouri 52. All work is weather permitting. MoDOT asked drivers to buckle up and put the phones down, obey traffic signs, and slow down and move over in work zones. Columbia's Public Works Department is hosting an informal open house meeting today concerning the proposed Providence Road and Blue Ridge Road roundabout project. The project would replace the existing intersection with a modern roundabout intended to improve traffic flow and enhance safety for drivers, pedestrians, and cyclists. It would also include pedestrian accommodations designed to improve accessibility and connections through the intersection. Construction is currently being planned for summer of 2028. That's a look at news. I'm David Gaines for KPLA.
2: 76 for the day today. We'll have a few isolated showers through the day, so just keep the rain gear handy. Winds will be out of the north and west, 5 to 15 miles an hour. A few clouds possible overnight tonight. Temperatures dropping into the 50s. Some patchy fog by tomorrow morning. Tomorrow, plenty of sunshine. Highs in the 80s. 80s continue as we head into the weekend. With your KOMU 8 First Alert forecast, I'm meteorologist Beth Finello on 101.5.
3: All right, let's be honest. 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Well, Songbird Station inside the Chapel Plaza Court in Columbia is built for that. It's where you can go to find that perfect mix of leave me alone for 5 minutes and, hey, let's do this together. Grab them one of those Tilly sun hats that's perfect for long days outside. Or you can go big with binoculars or a scope. They've got every level and everything is backed for life. And this is cool. They've got hands-on kits that they can actually build with their kids or grandkids, and they'll actually help you do it in store. So yeah, you're giving a gift, but what you're really giving is a moment. Songbird Station, inside the Chapel Plaza Court in Columbia. Tell them Todd Allen sent you. They are perfect for a Father's Day that actually sticks.
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1: It's Emily Larkin on Good Mornings, and I'm wishing you a very happy birthday if today, June 18th, is your big day. You're a person who's seen as an old soul, right? You just kind of know what's going on around you. You're very good at observation and intuition, but it's almost like the past is talking to you. You have a real connection to your community. You are articulate. You have a ton of warmth working with other people. And yeah, you can be a little contradictory. You can have some mood swings, but people find you charming and very fair with others. You are well respected in your community. If you have your birthday today, you share it with Richard Madden and Blake Shelton, Isabella Rossellini, and Carol Kane. Plus, Paul McCartney has his birthday today. So yeah, if it's your birthday, you're sharing it with a Beatle. Congratulations. Happy, happy birthday from us here at KPLA. Now, it's Thursday, it's been a long week, and sometimes that just means you need a little something to celebrate, so we celebrate the most important holidays here on Good Mornings. I thought these two back-to-back were kind of funny. It is National Fishing Day, and also Clean Your Aquarium Day. So if you have to go fishing to clean out your aquarium, get those little guys out of there while you do some scrubbing, you're celebrating two holidays at once. It's International Picnic Day. Here's another two that juxtaposed are kind of funny. It's National Splurge Day and National Panic Day. So if you've ever splurged on yourself, you know, spent a little more than you planned on, and then immediately had a buyer's remorse doing it and kind of panicked about how much you spent, today is a holiday for you, both sides of you. It's also, if you're hungry, World Tapas Day, International Sushi Day, and National Cherry Tart Day. All of that sounds delicious. Whatever you're celebrating, we're celebrating with you. It's Good Mornings on 101.5 KPLA.
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5: All right, let's be honest. 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Well, Songbird Station inside the Chapel Plaza Court in Columbia is built for that. 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Grab them one of those Tilly sun hats that's perfect for long days outside. Or you can go big with binoculars or a scope. They've got every level and everything is backed for life. 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They've got hands-on kits that they can actually build with their kids or grandkids, and they'll actually help you do it in store. So yeah, you're giving a gift, but what you're really giving is a moment. Songbird Station, inside the Chapel Plaza Court in Columbia. Tell them Todd Allen sent you. They are perfect for a Father's Day that actually sticks.
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13: 76 for the day today. We'll have a few isolated showers on and off. Not looking at a washout day, but keep the rain gear handy. Winds will be out of the north and west, 5 to 15 miles an hour. We'll have a few clouds overnight tonight. Temperatures dropping into the 50s. Some patchy fog is possible by Friday morning. Sunshine for the day on Friday with a high of 83. 86 for the day on Saturday with a mix of sun and clouds. Father's Day, temperatures will climb to about 80. Mostly cloudy with rain chances.
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It's Good Mornings on 101.5 KPLA, and I want you to go to your library. They're cutting down on the excuses why you might not go. I'll tell you next on KPLA.

0: 101.5 KPLA. It's Good Mornings. Partly cloudy today. Some isolated showers are possible, but we'll stay drier than yesterday and cooler too. A high of just 76. It's 65 now. More from your KOMU 8 First Alert forecast coming up on Good Mornings. I saw some really good news out of the Missouri River Region Library this week. They announced on Monday that effective July 1st, no more overdue fines on print materials. So if you've got a book you've been holding on to for too long, you're afraid to take it back because it's just going to cost you a little bit of money, don't worry, the late fees are going to be gone. The library said in their release that it's their way of removing any barriers to reading. They want people out there getting to the library and taking it away. Now, if you lose something or you damage a book beyond it being used again for someone else, you might be charged for those materials, but you are not going to have to pay a late fee. They will remove all outstanding overdue fines from patron accounts if you've got them racking up in your account right now. Now, this is not new. Other libraries have been doing it. According to the American Library Association, a lot of libraries across the country have been going fine-free for several years, including Daniel Boone Regional Library. They went fine-free, I think, back in 2018 or 2019. But that's all to say that it is important to get into your library today. Get a book, work on your literacy, join your community in doing fun stuff, and it's just really good. It's summer reading time right now, so there are a ton of activities. And if you are participating and you take a photo for anything, tag us in it, because we love our libraries here at KPLA. 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Get out there and read this summer, folks.
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5: 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They are perfect for a Father's Day that actually sticks.
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16: 76 for the day today. We'll have a few isolated showers on and off. Not looking at a washout day, but keep the rain gear handy. Winds will be out of the north and west, 5 to 15 miles an hour. We'll have a few clouds overnight tonight. Temperatures dropping into the 50s. Some patchy fog is possible by Friday morning. Sunshine for the day on Friday with a high of 83. 86 for the day on Saturday with a mix of sun and clouds. Father's Day, temperatures will climb to about 80. Mostly cloudy with rain chances.
17: With your KOMU 8 First Alert forecast, I'm meteorologist Beth Finello on 101.5 KPLA.

101.5 KPLA, today's hits and yesterday's favorites right now on Good Mornings, Selena. Don't forget, you can have a full hour of 90s music just like this today on your lunch break with Rachel on the 90s at noon.

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1: ...76 for the day today. We'll have a few isolated showers through the day, so just keep the rain gear handy. Winds will be out of the north and west, 5 to 15 miles an hour. A few clouds possible overnight tonight. Temperatures dropping into the 50s. Some patchy fog by tomorrow morning. Tomorrow, plenty of sunshine. Highs in the 80s. 80s continue as we head into the weekend. With your KOMU 8 First Alert forecast, I'm meteorologist Beth Finello on 101.5.
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0: 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It's Good Mornings. 66 right now in Columbia. Our high today, only 76. A cool day in the middle of this week. Your cool KOMU 8 First Alert forecast is coming up on Good Mornings. But first, let's talk about just finding swords laying around. It's now, you know that saying, if I had a nickel for every time a kid in Scandinavia found a sword laying around, I'd have two nickels, but it's weird, right? Well, a few years ago, you might remember a story of an 8-year-old girl named Saga who found a relic of a pre-Viking era sword while swimming in a lake in Sweden during the summer. Well, it's happened again in Norway. A kid named Henrik, who's just 6 years old, was on a school trip. He and his class were visiting a place in Norway that translates to warrior land. And a lot of important archaeological discoveries had been made, but they weren't planning on making any themselves while we were there. But Henrik saw some rusty metal sticking up out of the ground. You can tell Henrik is one of those kids teachers worry about on trips. But he pulled it up and it turned out to be a whole sword. He showed it to his teachers and the chaperones, and they contacted local cultural authorities who confirmed it was historic. It's a single-sided iron sword known at the time as the Skramsax. It was meant to be sharp on only one side, so it could be heavier, and it was like a warrior sword, a battle sword. I think that is so cool, but maybe it just takes the curiosity of a little kid to make these kind of finds. Have you ever found something really cool, something historic or archaeological, while you're out and about just noticing things in the world?
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5: All right, let's be honest. 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Well, Songbird Station inside the Chapel Plaza Court in Columbia is built for that. It's where you can go to find that perfect mix of leave me alone for 5 minutes and, hey, let's do this together. Grab them one of those Tilly sun hats that's perfect for long days outside. Or you can go big with binoculars or a scope. They've got every level and everything is backed for life. And this is cool. They've got hands-on kits that they can actually build with their kids or grandkids, and they'll actually help you do it in store. So yeah, you're giving a gift, but what you're really giving is a moment. Songbird Station, inside the Chapel Plaza Court in Columbia. Tell them Todd Allen sent you. They are perfect for a Father's Day that actually sticks.
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0: 76 for the day today. We'll have a few isolated showers on and off. Not looking at a washout day, but keep the rain gear handy. Winds will be out of the north and west, 5 to 15 miles an hour. We'll have a few clouds overnight tonight. Temperatures dropping into the 50s. Some patchy fog is possible by Friday morning. Sunshine for the day on Friday with a high of 83. 86 for the day on Saturday with a mix of sun and clouds. Father's Day, temperatures will climb to about 80. Mostly cloudy with rain chances. With your KOMU 8 First Alert forecast, I'm meteorologist Beth Finello on 101.5 KPLA.

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Today's hits and yesterday's favorites. It's Good Mornings on KPLA. Coming up next, your chance to text to win. Do you want to see a really cool show in the city of your choice? Then keep listening to Good Mornings. 4

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1: 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It's Good Mornings. Right now, it's your chance to text to win. Lionel Richie and Earth, Wind & Fire are hitting the road for the Sing a Song All Night Long tour, and you could be there to see them. 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Four chances a day all this week, and you could be seeing Lionel Richie and Earth, Wind & Fire from 101.5 KPLA. It's Good Mornings. All right, I want to talk about online dating right now. We're always getting some of the silliest words from the world of online dating, and I've heard a new one. It's called goblintimacy. This is instead of working your butt off to get and be the best present version of yourself when you go on a first date or in your pictures on your dating profile, you just come as you are. No, you're not really dressing up like a goblin, but if you're not a makeup girly, it's showing up with your natural face. If you are a guy that always wears baseball caps, it's keeping it on. That kind of thing. You're normal. You're you. You're not better or worse. And it's not really about laziness. It's more about being upfront with who you are. You know, that kind of intimacy comes maybe a little later in the relationship. But yeah. Now, we don't want you to be totally lazy. You're not coming across as low effort. You're just not putting in the whole shebang. Now, goblintimacy is not the only thing about your appearance that has popped up in online dating recently. I also saw kitten fishing as a phrase. That's when you show up to the first date as your goblin self, but online you've put on your very best self, right? Pictures of yourselves at weddings, right? Where you're dressed to the nines, you've got your hair and makeup done. That shows one person, but then you show up in your work clothes to the date. It's a little bit of a different thing. Now, I think both of these things are to be expected. How you look shouldn't matter as much, but of course it does. So whether you are being goblintimate on your first dates or kitten fishing your profile just a little bit, I'm wishing you good luck in the online dating world. Coming up on Good Mornings, your KOMU 8 First Alert forecast. A cool day today. It's just 66 right now.
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10: All right, let's be honest. 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They've got every level and everything is backed for life. 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Songbird Station, inside the Chapel Plaza Court in Columbia. Tell them Todd Allen sent you. They are perfect for a Father's Day that actually sticks.
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19: 76 for the day today. We'll have a few isolated showers on and off. Not looking at a washout day, but keep the rain gear handy. Winds will be out of the north and west, 5 to 15 miles an hour. We'll have a few clouds overnight tonight. Temperatures dropping into the 50s. Some patchy fog is possible by Friday morning. Sunshine for the day on Friday with a high of 83. 86 for the day on Saturday with a mix of sun and clouds. Father's Day, temperatures will climb to about 80. Mostly cloudy with rain chances.
20: With your KOMU 8 First Alert forecast, I'm meteorologist Beth Finello on 101.5 KPLA.

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1: 76 for the day today. We'll have a few isolated showers through the day, so just keep the rain gear handy. Winds will be out of the north and west, 5 to 15 miles an hour. A few clouds possible overnight tonight. Temperatures dropping into the 50s. Some patchy fog by tomorrow morning. Tomorrow, plenty of sunshine. Highs in the 80s. 80s continue as we head into the weekend. With your KOMU 8 First Alert forecast, I'm meteorologist Beth Finello on 101.5.
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0: Celine Dion on 101.5 KPLA, today's hits and yesterday's favorites. 66 right now in Columbia. It'll be partly cloudy, cooler with a chance for some showers this afternoon. A high of just 76 today. More from your KOMU 8 First Alert forecast coming up on Good Mornings. I'm Emily, and I told my dad happy Father's Day a week early. I think this week I need to make sure he gets everything he needs for Father's Day. So I started up looking at lists of things dads really want for Father's Day. And actually, did you know dads and moms? Not too shabby. It feels like we just did this last month. But if you're looking for something for your dad, maybe it's just your time to be able to spend time with their family, and a day off were the top two things that dads wanted. They just wanted to hang out and not have a ton of responsibility. Other dads want some stuff that they can do with the family, like going to a baseball game, enjoying kids' time away from their screens, or to go on long hikes with my kids, or to pack a cooler and go to the local park, set up a small grill, cook some burgers, and hang out with my wife and daughter. These are real things, Dad said. They just want to spend time with you this Father's Day. So if you are still looking for that, maybe think experiences, not things. Play a round of golf with them. Cook them a big breakfast, something that, you know, everybody is going to love. Don't hassle with going out and trying to get brunch with the whole family. Just do something, you know, at home. Play video games with them, or you just, you know, hanging out with your dad. Father's Day is this Sunday, not last Sunday, like I thought it was. However you're celebrating, we hope that you have a fabulous Father's Day. It's Good Mornings on 101.5 KPLA.
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0: 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I've got lots of great stuff to help you celebrate getting into another workday. 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
11: 76 for the day today. We'll have a few isolated showers on and off. Not looking at a washout day, but keep the rain gear handy. Winds will be out of the north and west, 5 to 15 miles an hour. We'll have a few clouds overnight tonight. Temperatures dropping into the 50s. Some patchy fog is possible by Friday morning. Sunshine for the day on Friday with a high of 83. 86 for the day on Saturday with a mix of sun and clouds. Father's Day, temperatures will climb to about 80. Mostly cloudy with rain chances.
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0: I'm Emily Larkin with all the celebrity news and gossip you want to hear. And earlier this week, we talked about how Mike Myers brought back Dr. Evil along with a cast of his minions for a Verizon commercial. Well, apparently that's got people talking, and some reporters asked Mike Myers, are we going to have another Austin Powers? And he said definitively, yes, Austin Powers 4 is in the works. But then that's all he said. He offered no more details. So that's kind of a bummer, but yes, it is coming. In other movie news, there's a new version of Supergirl hitting the theaters this summer. And Millie Alcock, who stars in the film, said there's one very special touch that she really appreciated. Her cape in Supergirl, was made from the same fabric that Christopher Reeve's original Superman cape was made from. Like, I don't know, they had a bolt of it, I guess, left in the costume shop. So it's kind of carrying on that tradition from the past. I love that so much. And today is Paul McCartney's birthday. So to celebrate this week, new pictures have dropped from all the celebs playing the Beatles. They're doing those four separate biopics that combine into one big Beatles film. And they released pictures this week of the Fab Four finally together. Harris Dickinson, Paul Mescal, Joseph Quinn, and Barry Keoghan are all playing the Beatles for Sam Mendes' massive new Beatles movie. That's your soup for today. More Hollywood news and gossip coming up tomorrow, same time, right here on Good Mornings, 101.5 KPLA.
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5: All right, let's be honest. Dad's earned a little quiet time, right? 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It's where you can go to find that perfect mix of leave me alone for 5 minutes and hey, let's do this together. Grab them one of those Tilly sun hats that's perfect for long days outside. Or you can go big with binoculars or a scope. They've got every level and everything is backed for life. And this is cool. They've got hands-on kits that they can actually build with their kids or grandkids, and they'll actually help you do it in store. So yeah, you're giving a gift, but what you're really giving is a moment. Songbird Station, inside the Chapel Plaza Court in Columbia. Tell them Todd Allen sent you. They are perfect for a Father's Day that actually sticks.
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7: 76 for the day today. We'll have a few isolated showers on and off. Not looking at a washout day, but keep the rain gear handy. Winds will be out of the north and west, 5 to 15 miles an hour. We'll have a few clouds overnight tonight. Temperatures dropping into the 50s. Some patchy fog is possible by Friday morning. Sunshine for the day on Friday with a high of 83. 86 for the day on Saturday with a mix of sun and clouds. Father's Day, temperatures will climb to about 80. Mostly cloudy with rain chances. With your KOMU 8 First Alert forecast, I'm meteorologist Beth Finello on 101.5 KPLA.

Today's hits and yesterday's favorites. That's Adele on Good Mornings right now. Aerosmith. And if you love songs like this, it's probably because you're a 90s girl too. 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
1: They say the holy water's watered down, and this town's lost its faith. Our colors will fade eventually, so if our time is running out, day after day, we'll make the mundane a masterpiece. Oh my, my, oh my, my love, I take one look at you, you're taking me out.

0: I will have that song in my head all day, and I don't even care. I love it so much. That's Olivia Dean on Good Mornings. I'm Emily Larkin. Hope you're having a good Thursday morning so far. It is a little cloudy today and cooler for sure. We'll get up to just 76 this afternoon. We're at 70 now, but warmer weather ahead this weekend. More from your KOMU 8 First Alert forecast coming up on Good Mornings. The weather has been very wet, and it's kind of dreary, but you should keep an eye out on the road for lots of reasons when you're driving. But this time of the year, especially because it's turtle season, I don't know, the weather, it seems, has been ideal for our friends with their home on their back. They are crossing roads all over in mid-Missouri. I saw a notice that said rural roads in Missouri are seeing more turtle crossings, but I've seen them in town too. This time of year is when turtles go back to where they know and start their families. So if you see a turtle and they are in the street, here's what you need to do. If you're going to stop and pick them up, first of all, be very cautious of the traffic around you. And second, be sure to make sure that you hold them correctly. You want to support both their top and bottom shell. You don't want them dangling from the top shell. So hold them between their legs and firmly on top and bottom. Then move them off to the side of the road and let them go on their way. Don't overly stress them. Don't try and put them in a box and take them to a rescue center. They know where they're going. And this is super important. If you see a turtle crossing the road, always take it to the side it's headed to. That's the way to its turtley home. If you want to help a turtle cross safely, only stop if it's really safe to do so, and be sure you keep cognizant of the traffic around you. Have a very happy turtle season, and enjoy. From 101.5 KPLA, it's Good Mornings.
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4: 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And this is cool. They've got hands-on kits that they can actually build with their kids or grandkids, and they'll actually help you do it in store. 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Songbird Station, inside the Chapel Plaza Court in Columbia. Tell them Todd Allen sent you. 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
19: You ever wake up in the middle of the night or maybe first thing in the morning and notice drool on your pillow? Unless you're sleeping next to someone who hasn't already seen all your good, bad, and ugly, it's probably not that big a deal and not anything to worry about unless it's something that just started happening recently. When people drool at night, it's often because of a stuffy nose, acid reflux, or being a mouth breather. People who sleep on their stomach or side are more likely to drool than someone who sleeps on their back. But in some cases, drooling at night can be a warning sign of something more serious. like dental issues, sleep apnea, or even early symptoms of Parkinson's disease. If you're at all concerned about this, the best place to start is with an ENT doctor, an ears, nose, and throat doctor. They can recommend a sleep study to possibly get some answers. I'm Dr. Sanjay Gupta, helping you live a better life.
10: It 76 for the day today. We'll have a few isolated showers on and off. Not looking at a washout day, but keep the rain gear handy. Winds will be out of the north and west, 5 to 15 miles an hour. We'll have a few clouds overnight tonight. Temperatures dropping into the 50s. Some patchy fog is possible by Friday morning. Sunshine for the day on Friday with a high of 83. 86 for the day on Saturday with a mix of sun and clouds. Father's Day, temperatures will climb to about 80. Mostly cloudy with rain chances. With your KOMU 8 First Alert forecast, I'm meteorologist Beth Finello on 101.5 KPLA.

It's Good Mornings on 101.5 KPLA, a touching story from the Cardinals pitching mound. That's coming up next on 101.5 KPLA.

0: Shaboozy on 101.5 KPLA. It's good mornings. Right now, I saw this really sweet story this week at a Cardinals game. It was Teacher Appreciation Day. And one Cardinal in particular was saying thank you to his teacher. J.J. Weatherholt, a pretty great pitcher for the Cards, said that he was always destined to be an MLB player, and he had a big supporter during that journey. It was his fifth grade teacher, Caitlin Inglesby. She prompted the class to write down what they wanted to be when they grew up. They wrote it on a sign. She took pictures of them. And J.J. said, MLB player. Yeah, he said he always wanted to pitch for the Cardinals, and it happened. He said throughout the years, she has done a whole lot. The school district he grew up in posted the original photo this week as well on their Facebook page, and they said, baseball and hearts to Mrs. Inglesby, J.J. Weatherholt's fifth grade teacher. Students had to write down what they wanted to be when they grew up. So proud of him for living out his dream and knocking it out of the ballpark in his very first at-bat. I think that is so, so cool. Mrs. Inglesby also threw out the first pitch for Teacher's Appreciation Night. She threw it to her former student. A nice little full circle moment. How sweet is that? Would you love to throw out the first pitch at a baseball game? Seems so thrilling. It'd be such a cool thing to do, especially at Busch Stadium.
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Hi, I'm Rachel, and just a reminder, because there is an alert out for drivers, if you travel rural roads here in Missouri, you may be seeing more turtles crossing the pavement this time of year. Yeah, the turtles are very active, so be aware and let those turtles cross, right? Stay alert. Give them time to react. KPLA.

0: Miles Smith stargazing. Oh my gosh, Disney made the announcement that they're doing a Christmas special called Mickey's Home Alone. And yes, it's based on the Macaulay Culkin movie. It's so cute. They gave like a little still shot of it. It's right there in the same house and everything. Yeah, no word on when it's going to drop though, but it is coming. Your live Doppler rate for Cert Weather forecast is on the way. So is Selena Gomez.
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5: 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And this is cool. They've got hands-on kits that they can actually build with their kids or grandkids, and they'll actually help you do it in store. So yeah, you're giving a gift, but what you're really giving is a moment. 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Tell them Todd Allen sent you. They are perfect for a Father's Day that actually sticks.
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10: 76 for the day today. We'll have a few isolated showers on and off. Not looking at a washout day, but keep the rain gear handy. Winds will be out of the north and west, 5 to 15 miles an hour. We'll have a few clouds overnight tonight. Temperatures dropping into the 50s. Some patchy fog is possible by Friday morning. Sunshine for the day on Friday with a high of 83. 86 for the day on Saturday with a mix of sun and clouds. Father's Day, temperatures will climb to about 80. Mostly cloudy with rain chances. With your KOMU 8 First Alert forecast, I'm meteorologist Beth Finello on 101.5 KPLA.

KPLA, hi, I'm Rachel. Don't miss the Unchained Melodies Pet Health Fair coming up Saturday, June 27th from 11 to 2 at the Reichman Building inside Stephen Lake Park. Attendance is free and will be packed with all sorts of resources that are fun for you and your pet.

0: That's for K-pop Demon Hunter fans. Yeah, KPLA, I'm Rachel. I was talking about turtles watching out because this time of year when they like to cross the road. And you can actually, if you want to help the turtle cross safely, you can stop only if it's safe to do so and obviously place the turtle on the side of the road in the direction it was already traveling, okay? Don't turn it around even if it's like a shorter distance for you. If they were trying to get to that side, make sure you put them on that side. Miley Cyrus is on the way. Edwin McCain, Sabrina Carpenter, 30 nonstop minutes, KPLA.
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0: Go to the movies.

Miley Cyrus, KPLA, Real Music Variety. Not everybody can say they've got a star on the Hollywood Walk of Fame, but she can. I'm Rachel. Coming up next, your trip. Lionel Richie, Earth, Wind & Fire.

KPLA, hello and good morning. I'm Rachel. We've got these awesome trips that we're always giving away. And this one is for you to pick a city here in the United States where you'd like to go catch Lionel Richie and Earth, Wind & Fire perform. You get VIP treatment all the way. You got a hotel for a couple of nights, obviously round trip airfare. And those VIP tickets, pretty nice. Yeah. All you have to do is text this hour's national keyword, which is Lionel, L-I-O-N-E-L. Lionel, national keyword Lionel, L-I-O-N-E-L to 95819 for your chance to win.

0: 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You're going to see them in the city of your choice. We've taken care of everything. Text this hour's national keyword, which is Lionel, L-I-O-N-E-L. And text that right now to 95819. National keyword Lionel to 95819. Carrie Underwood's on the way. So is that live Doppler 8 First Alert weather forecast.
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9: All right, let's be honest. 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It's where you can go to find that perfect mix of leave me alone for 5 minutes and hey, let's do this together. Grab them one of those Tilly sun hats that's perfect for long days outside. Or you can go big with binoculars or a scope. They've got every level and everything is backed for life. And this is cool. They've got hands-on kits that they can actually build with their kids or grandkids, and they'll actually help you do it in store. So yeah, you're giving a gift, but what you're really giving is a moment. Songbird Station, inside the Chapel Plaza Court in Columbia. Tell them Todd Allen sent you. They are perfect for a Father's Day that actually sticks.
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6: This afternoon, a couple of isolated showers that will be out of here by the evening hours. 57 degrees as a low for tonight. For Friday, mostly sunny skies and 83 degrees for your Juneteenth. And for Sunday, Father's Day, we're going to be mostly cloudy with some showers that are going to be continuing through the morning hours and into the afternoon with a couple of breaks here and there, high of 80. With your KOMU 8 First Alert Forecast, I'm weathercaster Nate Wernsman on 101.5 KPLA.

0: Bruno Mars, Lady Gaga, Die With A Smile, KPLA, bringing it real awesome music variety. 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It's all part of a Top Pop contest. Yes, one dad's going to win. There's no reason why it can't be your dad. Yeah, and I know you're like, oh man, I was counting on that Powerball. Well, that didn't happen for anybody. That jackpot continues to grow for the next drawing. KPLA.
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4: 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They've got every level and everything is backed for life. 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Songbird Station, inside the Chapel Plaza Court in Columbia. Tell them Todd Allen sent you. They are perfect for a Father's Day that actually sticks.
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0: Roxette heads out on a 40th anniversary tour with Taylor Dane and also Nick Lowe. I love that. Happy birthday to Paul McCartney. He's celebrating a big birthday today. If you're a fan of Harlan Coben, his new series just dropped on Netflix today called I Will Find You. J-Lo's on the way. Leanne Rimes, it's the 90s at noon.
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13: A better life with Dr. Sanjay Gupta.
14: Staying active every day will go a long way towards helping you live a happy, healthy, and pain-free life. And there is perhaps no movement more fundamental than walking. It reinforces the alignment, stability, and coordinated muscle activation that supports how your body moves, whether you're doing strenuous exercise or simply going about your daily life. This is according to Dana Santis, a strength and conditioning specialist. Even though you walk every day, Dana does say you can make small adjustments to immediately improve your walking mechanics. So, keep your rib cage stacked over your pelvis. Avoid leaning over or arching your lower back. Allow your arms to swing naturally in coordination with your legs. Keep your gaze forward, your jaw relaxed, and then just breathe in through your nose and out through your mouth. I'm Dr. Sanjay Gupta, helping you live a better life.
5: 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Songbird Station, inside the Chapel Plaza Court in Columbia. 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
17: This afternoon, a couple of isolated showers that will be out of here by the evening hours. 57 degrees as a low for tonight. For Friday, mostly sunny skies and 83 degrees for your Juneteenth. And for Sunday, Father's Day, we're going to be mostly cloudy with some showers that are going to be continuing through the morning hours and into the afternoon with a couple of breaks here and there, high of 80. 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

0: Mariah Carey's Hero. It's the 90s at noon. KPLA. I'm Rachel. And I think I mentioned that I thought the Shrek 5 was coming out this summer. I would be wrong. But they did drop the full first trailer. Shrek.
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2: 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Shrek and Hunky, two stalwart friends off on another whirlwind big city adventure. Oh, this is bad.
0: It looks super cute. 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

0: All these great sing-along songs, KPLA, real music variety. I'm Rachel. We'll talk Cyndi Lauper next, KPLA.
1: They say the holy water's watered down, and this town's lost its faith. Our colors will fade eventually, so if our time is running out, day after day, we'll make the mundane a masterpiece. Oh my, my, oh my, my love, I take one look at you, you're taking me out.

0: Alex Warren had a big show in Salt Lake City last night. He brings families up on stage to do sing-alongs and all sorts of great stuff. It's really actually quite cool, and his album drops in August. So, Cyndi Lauper finds herself in the news today. Mattel is releasing a WWE Elite Rock and Wrestling Era 3-pack from 1984, and it's got Cyndi Lauper, Rowdy Roddy Piper, and Captain Lou Albano that are all part of that, and the set will be available July the 23rd. Your live Doppler 8 First Alert weather forecast on the way. Señorita, DHT, and Brian Adams.
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20: A better life with Dr. Sanjay Gupta.
21: Eating a healthy diet is not only good for you physically, it can also keep your brain sharp as you age. According to a new study out of China, people who most closely followed the MIND diet slowed aging in key structures inside their brains by more than 2 years. The MIND diet is a combination of the Mediterranean diet, which we talk a lot about, and the DASH diet, which stands for Dietary Approaches to Stop Hypertension. All three of these diets are similar, but the MIND diet puts more of an emphasis on berries, beans, leafy green vegetables, fish, poultry, whole grains, olive oil, and nuts. You're not going to eat foods with a lot of saturated fat. We're talking cheese, butter, red meat, or anything fried. You really don't have to eat like this 100% of the time. That's the key. Just do the best that you can. I'm Dr. Sanjay Gupta, helping you live a better life.
22: This afternoon, a couple of isolated showers that will be out of here by the evening hours. 57 degrees as a low for tonight. For Friday, mostly sunny skies and 83 degrees for your Juneteenth. And for Sunday, Father's Day, we're going to be mostly cloudy with some showers that are going to be continuing through the morning hours and into the afternoon with a couple of breaks here and there, high of 80. With your KOMU 8 First Alert Forecast, I'm weathercaster Nate Wernsman on 101.5 KPLA.

0: Opalite, Taylor Swift. Hello, my name is Rachel. The summer solstice is on Sunday and will mark the longest day of the year. Juneteenth, federal holiday, will be observed tomorrow. For many, it's a three-day weekend. Genie in a Bottle's coming up. Gnarls Barkley Crazy, KPLA.
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11: You ever wake up in the middle of the night or maybe first thing in the morning and notice drool on your pillow? Unless you're sleeping next to someone who hasn't already seen all your good, bad, and ugly, it's probably not that big a deal and not anything to worry about unless it's something that just started happening recently. When people drool at night, it's often because of a stuffy nose, acid reflux, or being a mouth breather. People who sleep on their stomach or side are more likely to drool than someone who sleeps on their back. But in some cases, drooling at night can be a warning sign of something more serious, like dental issues, sleep apnea, or even early symptoms of Parkinson's disease. If you're at all concerned about this, the best place to start is with an ENT doctor, an ears, nose, and throat doctor. They can recommend a sleep study to possibly get some answers. I'm Dr. Sanjay Gupta, helping you live a better life.
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Tickets are still available. I can't believe this isn't sold out.

0: It's your friend Todd Allen on 101.5 KPLA. And I got to tell you, on my drive to work today, I was kind of having to do a little slalom driving. There are so many turtles out there that are trying to cross the road, and I don't want to hit them. I mean, they're just trying to get where they're going, just like I'm trying to get where I'm going. But yeah, they're trying to cross the road. Temperatures are warming up, so they're on the move. And I just didn't have time to stop and help the turtles. But if you are the kind of person who wants to stop and help the turtle cross the road, please only do it when it's safe. I mean, it is a road. It is might be a highway. So you don't want to just stop traffic for the turtle. But please just take the turtle to the side of the road in the direction that it was already traveling. You don't want him to have to turn around and then try to make the trek again, do you? KPLA, it takes him a while.
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0: All right, let's be honest. Dad's earned a little quiet time, right? Well, Songbird Station inside the Chapel Plaza Court in Columbia is built for that. It's where you can go to find that perfect mix of leave me alone for 5 minutes and, hey, let's do this together. Grab them one of those Tilly sun hats that's perfect for long days outside. Or you can go big with binoculars or a scope. They've got every level and everything is backed for life. And this is cool. They've got hands-on kits that they can actually build with their kids or grandkids, and they'll actually help you do it in store. So yeah, you're giving a gift, but what you're really giving is a moment. Songbird Station, inside the Chapel Plaza Court in Columbia. Tell them Todd Allen sent you. They are perfect for a Father's Day that actually sticks.
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8: This afternoon, a couple of isolated showers that will be out of here by the evening hours. 57 degrees as a low for tonight. For Friday, mostly sunny skies and 83 degrees for your Juneteenth. And for Sunday, Father's Day, we're going to be mostly cloudy with some showers that are going to be continuing through the morning hours and into the afternoon with a couple of breaks here and there, high of 80. With your KOMU 8 First Alert Forecast, I'm weathercaster Nate Wernsman on 101.5 KPLA.

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0: All right, let's be honest, Dad's earned a little quiet time, right? Well, Songbird Station inside the Chapo Plaza Court in Columbia is built for that. It's where you can go to find that perfect mix of leave me alone for 5 minutes and, hey, let's do this together. Grab them one of those Tilly sun hats that's perfect for long days outside. Or you can go big with binoculars or a scope. They've got every level and everything is backed for life. And this is cool. They've got hands-on kits that they can actually build with their kids or grandkids, and they'll actually help you do it in store. So yeah, you're giving a gift, but what you're really giving is a moment. Songbird Station, inside the Chapo Plaza Court in Columbia. Tell them Todd Allen sent you. They are perfect for a Father's Day that actually sticks.
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0: Today's hits, yesterday's favorites, 101.5 KPLA. A lot of people have tomorrow off for Juneteenth. It is the holiday that honors the end of slavery in the United States. A lot of local celebrations and community events that are going to be happening. You've got the Juneteenth Community Luncheon tomorrow in Douglas Park. The Powerhouse third annual Juneteenth event goes from noon until 4 in Cosmo Park. And then the big Juneteenth parade is Saturday morning right on Broadway in Columbia. That starts at 10 o'clock on Saturday with KPLA.
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0: All right, let's be honest. Dad's earned a little quiet time, right? Well, Songbird Station inside the Chapel Plaza Court in Columbia is built for that. It's where you can go to find that perfect mix of leave me alone for 5 minutes and hey, let's do this together. Grab them one of those Tilly sun hats that's perfect for long days outside. Or you can go big with binoculars or a scope. They've got every level and everything is backed for life. And this is cool. They've got hands-on kits that they can actually build with their kids or grandkids, and they'll actually help you do it in store. So yeah, you're giving a gift, but what you're really giving is a moment. Songbird Station, inside the Chapel Plaza Court in Columbia. Tell them Todd Allen sent you. They are perfect for a Father's Day that actually sticks.
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6: Did you know that almost half the vegetables and more than three quarters of the fruit that we eat in this country come from just one state, California? Yeah, it's true. And according to a new report by the Environmental Working Group, a health advocacy organization, a lot of this produce is tainted with PFAS, which are sometimes referred to as forever chemicals. Why? Well, the EPA says pesticides keep America's food supply safe, abundant, and affordable. And of course, these chemicals are used in every state, not just California. Now, if you are worried, though, about how much you're consuming, the best thing to do is to buy organic produce, if and when you can. Organic or not, you should rinse all fruits and vegetables under running water. Don't use any soap. And as one epidemiologist told us, use a brush on sturdier items like carrots, potatoes, and cucumbers. I'm Dr. Sanjay Gupta, helping you live a better life.
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22: This afternoon, a couple of isolated showers that will be out of here by the evening hours. 57 degrees as a low for tonight. For Friday, mostly sunny skies and 83 degrees for your Juneteenth. And for Sunday, Father's Day, we're going to be mostly cloudy with some showers that are going to be continuing through the morning hours and into the afternoon with a couple of breaks here and there, high of 80. With your KOMU 8 First Alert Forecast, I'm weathercaster Nate Wernsman on 101.5 KPLA.

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1: 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With all the rain we've been getting, I don't even like trying to plan the weekend, but there is a pretty fun event happening this weekend that you might want to bring the family to. 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

0: today's hits, yesterday's favorites, 101.5 KPLA. Todd Allen spending the afternoon with you, and I really hope the weather holds out. I just want things to dry off a little bit because I want to go for a pony ride. They've got pony rides out at Cooper's Landing this Saturday morning. I think they start at like 9 o'clock and they go until noon. 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So you can bring the whole family and start your weekend with a pony ride. How cool is that with KPLA?
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6: More and more people are using magnesium supplements to help them sleep. But are they safe? And do they really work? Well, first, let's talk about actual magnesium. That's an essential mineral that is needed for more than 300 different processes in the body, according to one dietitian. And most people get enough of it simply from the foods they eat. Now, if you're not getting enough, there are a few different types of supplements you can try. But as always, you should talk to your doctor before starting any new medication or supplement, whether it's prescription or over-the-counter. Now, when it comes to the science, we looked into this, and I gotta say, there's not a lot of strong evidence that magnesium supplements will actually help you sleep. They might help you manage pain, they might help you lower your stress levels, or work to get your muscles to relax. And maybe it's those things, then, that help you get some better sleep. I'm Dr. Sanjay Gupta, helping you live a better life.
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0: It's your friend Todd Allen on 101.5 KPLA asking you the question of the day, brought to you by Jim Butler Chevrolet in Centralia. Today is International Picnic Day, and I've been sitting here in the studio thinking about it, and I couldn't tell you the last time I actually had a picnic. I had to have been like a kid, because here's a thing you might not know about. I don't like eating outside. If it's hot and I'm sweaty, I just lose my appetite. I can't eat. So I don't go outside to eat very often. But I want to know, when was the last time you went on a picnic? That is the question of the day today, brought to you by Jim Butler Chevrolet in Centralia. Cassie from Mexico has a picnic every time they take the boat out. So she says it's been about a year for her. Josh from Fulton had a picnic 3 weeks ago at a church barbecue. And Nancy in Columbia says it has to have been at least 10 years since she had a picnic. When was the last time you had a picnic? Throw a blanket on the ground, have something to eat. Let us know. KPLA on Facebook.
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0: 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It's where you can go to find that perfect mix of leave me alone for 5 minutes and, hey, let's do this together. 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Tell them Todd Allen sent you. They are perfect for a Father's Day that actually sticks.
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0: Do me a quick favor. 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
6: A better life with Dr. Sanjay Gupta.
11: Slowly but surely, AI is seeping its way into every corner of our lives. One area perhaps I didn't expect is diet advice. A new study out of Turkey found that chatbots are recommending to teen boys and girls that they restrict their daily calories to dangerously low levels and eat a balance of nutrients that are kind of out of whack. Remember, teenagers are growing, one pediatrician told us. If they aren't getting enough nutrition, it can really stunt their growth on a number of levels. And in extreme cases, it can lead to significant health consequences. Large language models, LLMs, they are designed to agree with you. So if you're looking to lose weight, they're going to push you pretty hard in that direction. They also sometimes don't know how to tell the difference between good information and bad information. And you know who does? Your doctor. I'm Dr. Sanjay Gupta, helping you live a better life.
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21: This afternoon, a couple of isolated showers that will be out of here by the evening hours. 57 degrees as a low for tonight. For Friday, mostly sunny skies and 83 degrees for your Juneteenth. And for Sunday, Father's Day, we're going to be mostly cloudy with some showers that are going to be continuing through the morning hours and into the afternoon with a couple of breaks here and there, high of 80. With your KOMU 8 First Alert Forecast, I'm weathercaster Nate Wernsman on 101.5 KPLA.

101.5 KPLA. What is wrong with people? Have you heard about this Missouri woman who is now in jail for trying to trade her foster child for a monkey? I guess this foster parent, if you want to even call her that, wasn't getting along with her foster child and tried to trade her with a family living in Texas for a monkey. She now faces 7 years in jail and a $10,000 fine.

0: 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Big box office weekend is expected for the opening of Toy Story 5. 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
14: A better life with Dr. Sanjay Gupta.
15: Did you know that almost half the vegetables and more than three quarters of the fruit that we eat in this country come from just one state, California? Yeah, it's true. And according to a new report by the Environmental Working Group, a health advocacy organization, a lot of this produce is tainted with PFAS, which are sometimes referred to as forever chemicals. Why? Well, the EPA says pesticides keep America's food supply safe, abundant, and affordable. And of course, these chemicals are used in every state, not just California. Now, if you are worried, though, about how much you're consuming, the best thing to do is to buy organic produce, if and when you can. Organic or not, you should rinse all fruits and vegetables under running water. Don't use any soap. And as one epidemiologist told us, use a brush on sturdier items like carrots, potatoes, and cucumbers. I'm Dr. Sanjay Gupta, helping you live a better life.
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Things that I've got. We are playing today's hits and yesterday's favorites. 101.5 KPLA. When was the last time you went on a picnic? Today is International Picnic Day, and that is the question of the day today. Brought to you by Jim Butler Chevrolet in Centralia. When was the last time you threw a blanket on the ground, had some friends over, and had a picnic outside? Let us know. KPLA on Facebook. Text us 442-1015. Jennifer says that they actually have dinner on the patio quite often. Not necessarily a picnic, but they eat outside.

0: outside quite often. Penny, who is traveling right now, listening to us on the stream, KPLA.com. She is in Utah National Parks, and she's actually had a picnic lunch every day since last Friday. And Mark, listening to us in Columbia, says he used to have a picnic lunch with his dog all the time, but then when she passed, he actually stopped the picnics. He said that was about 2 years ago. So that's kind of a downer. But when was the last time you went on a picnic? Let us know. KPLA on Facebook.
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0: All right, let's be honest. Dad's earned a little quiet time, right? Well, Songbird Station inside the Chapel Plaza Court in Columbia is built for that. It's where you can go to find that perfect mix of leave me alone for 5 minutes and hey, let's do this together. Grab him one of those Tilly sun hats that's perfect for long days outside. Or you can go big with binoculars or a scope. They've got every level and everything is backed for life. And this is cool. They've got hands-on kits that they can actually build with their kids or grandkids, and they'll actually help you do it in store. So yeah, you're giving a gift, but what you're really giving is a moment. Songbird Station, inside the Chapel Plaza Court in Columbia. Tell them Todd Allen sent you. They are perfect for a Father's Day that actually sticks.
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16: Did you know that almost half the vegetables and more than three quarters of the fruit that we eat in this country come from just one state, California? Yeah, it's true. And according to a new report by the Environmental Working Group, a health advocacy organization, a lot of this produce is tainted with PFAS, which are sometimes referred to as forever chemicals. Why? Well, the EPA says pesticides keep America's food supply safe, abundant, and affordable. And of course, these chemicals are used in every state, not just California. Now, if you are worried, though, about how much you're consuming, the best thing to do is to buy organic produce, if and when you can. Organic or not, you should rinse all fruits and vegetables under running water. Don't use any soap. And as one epidemiologist told us, use a brush on sturdier items like carrots, potatoes, and cucumbers. I'm Dr. Sanjay Gupta, helping you live a better life.
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21: Liberty. This afternoon, a couple of isolated showers that will be out of here by the evening hours. 57 degrees as a low for tonight. For Friday, mostly sunny skies and 83 degrees for your Juneteenth. And for Sunday, Father's Day, we're going to be mostly cloudy with some showers that are going to be continuing through the morning hours and into the afternoon with a couple of breaks here and there, high of 80. With your KOMU 8 First Alert Forecast, I'm weathercaster Nate Wernsman on 101.5 KPLA.

101.5 KPLA. Hey, just be on the lookout for turtles. As things get warmer, they become more active. They try to cross the road. I know there were a bunch of turtles on the road as I was driving to work today. And if you want to help them cross the road, please only get out of your car to help when it's safe to do so. We are talking about busy roads here. KPLA.

0: Your friend Todd Allen playing today's hits for you on KPLA. Hey, the Mizzou men's basketball schedule is shaping up for the 2026-2027 season. They're going to be taking on Marquette as part of the Legends Classic in November. This game going to be at the United Center in Chicago. It's the first time Mizzou and Marquette have met in like 18 years. First regular season meeting in like 43 seasons. I might have to get tickets to that one at the United Center. That'd be pretty cool. KPLA.
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0: 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Well, Songbird Station inside the Chapel Plaza Court in Columbia is built for that. 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
0: Do me a quick favor. Don't be that person that buys dad another coffee mug this year. Step it up this year. 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They're in the Chapel Plaza Court in Columbia. 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
3: This afternoon, a couple of isolated showers that will be out of here by the evening hours. 57 degrees as a low for tonight. For Friday, mostly sunny skies and 83 degrees for your Juneteenth. And for Sunday, Father's Day, we're going to be mostly cloudy with some showers that are going to be continuing through the morning hours and into the afternoon with a couple of breaks here and there, high of 80. With your KOMU-8 First Alert Forecast, I'm weathercaster Nate Wernsman on 101.5 KPLA.

0: 101.5 KPLA. Tomorrow is Juneteenth. I know some people have the day off of work tomorrow. Juneteenth, honoring the end of slavery in the United States. There are a lot of celebrations throughout the community happening tomorrow. You've got the Juneteenth community luncheon tomorrow that starts at like 8 o'clock in the morning and goes until like 3 o'clock in the afternoon in Douglas Park. The Powerhouse third annual Juneteenth event from noon until 4 tomorrow in Cosmo Park. And then if you wait another day, Saturday morning is the Como Juneteenth Parade right down Broadway in Columbia. I believe that gets started at 10 o'clock in the morning with KPLA.
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1: So when the pressure's on and you need to perform your best, what do you normally do? Slow down and take your time to make sure you get things right? Or do you step up and just do it with no hesitation? Well, in a study involving skilled golfers, the ones who putted quickly often perform better, meaning if your goal is to avoid choking under pressure, the less thinking, the better. The reason? According to Boston University, once we've mastered a skill, we have more brain activity in the cerebellum, which controls lightning-fast automated actions. Once the cerebellum takes over, it's best to get out of its way or risk overthinking, which is when choking happens. How about that? Bottom line, to avoid choking under pressure, practice as much as possible, but when the time comes, you just go for it. I'm John Tesh with today's...
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20: Recent survey conducted by Common Sense Media found one-third of teenagers prefer AI companions over humans for serious conversations. There's a term for that, social offloading. And experts we talked to warned that this habit could be stunting emotional growth, leaving an already isolated generation who came of age during the pandemic even less prepared for the messiness of human interaction. Sure, AI can help you polish whatever it is you're looking to say, but that's not very human, right? It's the messiness that makes our interactions with each other so real. It's also what makes them so validating, help us to develop our confidence, our voice, our deep bonds with each other. Psychiatrists we talked to encouraged turning to family or friends when you're struggling to express yourself. They are keen to help. I'm Dr. Sanjay Gupta, helping you live a better life.
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